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I'll get a song on for you for your Super Saturday Night Party. Bill and Branford checking in, wants to hear Diesel's Sausalito Summer Night. Part of our 80s and 8 summer set coming up at the end of this hour just for you, Bill. Hang on, it's coming.

0: Philip of Bullet Band, Ian Anthony, and Jeff Andrew, the East End. 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

0: Sweet Sound from the Siren. Yes, Mariah Carey and Honey, the big number one this weekend in 1997. And coming up next, it's your 80s at 8. It's all summer tunes. Come and play again. Yeah, hang on.
1: 98.1. 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
3: 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Happy Labor Day.

0: Boy from Europe. Oh, you betcha. Diesel and Sausalito Summer Night. Great flashback there. Wrapping up your 80s at 8. More summer tunes in the next hour with your 90s at 9. Another hour. 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

堂客。

0: 1956, Salzburg, January 27th, Wolfgang Amadeus is born. 1761, at the age of 5, Amadeus begins composing. 1773, he writes his first piano concerto. 1782, Wolfgang Amadeus Mozart marries Constance Weber. 1784, Wolfgang Amadeus Mozart becomes a Freemason. 1791, Mozart composes the Magic Flute. On December 5th of that same year, Mozart dies. 1985, Austrian rock singer Falco records,
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Got Love Island USA Season 8 happening on Peacock. Hulu's got Chad Powers Season 2. Paramount Plus, Clash of the Thundermans. Apple TV, It's May Day. And Netflix, Earl Meets World. Movie Theater's Onslaught. Have you seen that? That's the last thing. It's crazy. Anyway, here's Billy Joel coming to play. Big 98.1.

Florida Winnings continue with the Wise Man Morning Show next week. Marina Win for the Wise Man on Monday morning. And on Tuesday, Impossible Trivia at 7:30, he's got tickets to Indie Performance at Cabaret at Theater 3. That's pretty good. Loving this too. Goo Goo Dolls on Big.

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0: All right, class reunion time once again. The year is 1977. Off that music radio survey, some hot tunes coming to play this very weekend. Hot on the charts, James Taylor and the song Handyman. Got Rita Coolidge, Higher and Higher. That's a goodie. And how about The Emotions, Best of My Love. Several weeks at number one, and yeah, this weekend it's number one too. The class of 1977. Tag, you're it. Big 98.1.

0: The big number one, and I'm talking big number one. This weekend, 1977, The Emotions and Best of My Love. More goodies on the way. Matter of fact, your 90s at 9, and guess what? Excuse me, it's all summer tunes again. Hang on.
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0: My gosh, Rob, better be some of the tunes for you. 9 to 9 tonight. Trisha Lee Fisher, talk about a forgotten 45, Empty Beach. DJ Jazzy Jeff in there too. Len and LFO. All those summer tunes coming to play. Sounded great. Another hour, yeah, sure.
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Big 98.1, your Super Saturday Night Party, bringing back the classics. We're playing the party tunes and slowing it down once in a while as well. And speaking about the classic sounds of summer, this is one of them. As we wrap up the last bash of summer on this Labor Day weekend, here's one. Seals and Crofts, Summer Breeze, early 70s, Big 98. See

Big 98.1 will spread the love and share our Instagram page with your friends. Tell your friends about us at Big Hits 981 and perhaps go see Journey in concert in November. Maybe a baseball game, see the Ducks play ball. Wouldn't that be nice? Share Instagram, spread it around, and show the love, and we'll do the same. And thank you. Big 98 for my buddy Snidely, wherever you are. Know you love that too. And we're playing it again. Here comes Dire Straits, a classic. Skate Away, Big 98.

0: Right here in that again, Dire Straits and Skateaway on Long Island's only classic station, Big 98.1. Coming up, another great class reunion this time from 1987. It's next.
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0: 1987 and the movie La Bamba. 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Coming up next, it's your 2K at 10, and guess what? 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

0: All right, tough life for that little man, Aaron Carter. Miss him. The song Summertime, wrapping up your 2K at 10. Also, Natasha in there, Nelly, and Sheryl Crow. And coming up right now, it's your Ladies 11 More Summer Tune.
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0: 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Very special Labor Day edition of your Ladies at 11. Got just four coming to play, but some Club Scotty in the mix. You betcha. Bananarama, Cruel Summer. These ladies coming in pretty hot, too. How about Donna Summer, Hot Stuff, and Bad Girls, the full 12-inch medley. Also got Martha Reeves and the Vandellas and Robin Ward. Coming to play now on Big 98.

0: talk about a classic sound to wrap up your Ladies at 11 and to wrap up the summer of 2026. Had to do it again. I do this every year. Robin Ward, wonderful summer. And I do thank you for spending your summer with me. And now the fall comes and we snuggle together.
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0: Final class coming to play. The year is 1992 with Shakespeare's Sister. Also the long one from Guns N' Roses, November Rain, and Boys to Men, the big number one with End of the Road.

0: Yeah, wrapping up the class of 1992, Boys to Men, a big number one for so many weeks in a row. There it is, end of the road, and that's the end of the road for me. We're back on Monday for your holiday on Monday. Yeah, I'm doing my show from 3 o'clock until 7. Join me for that. Also got Marino in the morning in for the Wise Man Monday morning. Steve Harper in the midday till I get on the air. Enjoy your long holiday weekend. Be safe out there. Scotty Hart's been a blast in the past. Take a fork of me. I am done. Remember, wherever you go, there you are. Don't follow. Lead with your Scotty Hart. It takes one person to make a difference. Live, love, not war. A gentleman down to our south, about 300 miles or so, again making some crazy references, and this time it was about bicycles on the road, and they're crazy, and we're left-leaning maniacs because you're riding a bicycle. How many folks ride a bicycle? How many parents have kids riding bicycles? This guy's insane. I'm not going to mention the name. I think you know who I'm talking about. The great pumpkin season is coming. Enough said. Music in the Key of Life is playing next on Big 98.1 Hangin'.
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1: Leapur, South Setauket. Knew the name of that tune, Bad Boys, Miami Sound Machine. Won the Prince Laser Light Show tickets from AARP Long Island and qualified for Journey. November 7th, Nassau Coliseum tickets from Jake's 58 Casino Hotel. Did you get the impossible trivia question? 46 states have a town with this name. What is it? Riverside. Jan Gallagher. He's the director of music at Longwood School District 18. Sharon tickets. Go enjoy. Congratulations. Labor Day kind of snuck up on people this year. Only 66% knew it was coming this Monday. You do know that it's the first Monday always in a calendar year, right? And Foreigner announced they're coming to Westbury Sunday, May 2nd. All the info's up on social. Oh, you want to get qualified for those Ducks tickets? Like, comment, and share the Ducks page right now at Big Hits 981's Instagram page. See you Tuesday morning. Have a great weekend.

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1: Big 98's proud to be a part of the 24th annual Long Island Volkswagen Car Club. 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I'll see you there from noon to 2. 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It is the 24th annual Long Island Volkswagen Car Club Show. And Riverhead Bay Volkswagen. 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
0: So, what did you miss if you missed the Wise Man in the Morning on Big 98.1?
1: Lee Poor, South Setauket. Knew the name of that tune, Bad Boys, Miami Sound Machine. Won the Prince Laser Light Show tickets from AARP Long Island and qualified for Journey. November 7th, Nassau Coliseum tickets from Jake's 58 Casino Hotel. Did you get the impossible trivia question? 46 states have a town with this name. What is it? Riverside. Jan Gallagher. He's the director of music at Longwood School District. 18 Sharon. Tickets here. Go enjoy. Congratulations. Everyday kind of snuck up on people this year. Only 66% knew it was coming this Monday. You do know that it's the first Monday always in a calendar year, right? And Foreigner announced they're coming to Westbury Sunday, May 2nd. All the info's up on social. Oh, you want to get qualified for those Ducks tickets? Like, comment, and share the Ducks page right now at Big Hits 91's Instagram page. See you Tuesday morning. Have a great weekend.

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Well, we've got plenty of them to play for you next on Big Hits 98.1. 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
0: So, what did you miss if you missed the Wise Man in the Morning on Big 98.1?
1: Lee Poor of South Setauka knew the name of that tune, Bad Boys, Miami Sound Machine, and won the Prince Laser Light Show tickets from AARP Long Island and qualified for Journey. November 7th, Nassau Coliseum tickets from Jake's 58 Casino Hotel. Did you get the impossible trivia question? 46 states have a town with this name. What is it? Riverside. Jan Gallagher. He's the director of music at Longwood School District 18 Sharon. Tickets here. Go enjoy. Congratulations. Labor Day kind of snuck up on people this year. Only 66% knew it was coming this Monday. You do know that it's the first Monday always in a calendar year, right? And Foreigner announced they're coming to Westbury Sunday, May 2nd. All the info's up on social. Oh, you want to get qualified for those Ducks tickets? Like, comment, and share the Ducks page right now at Big Hits 91's Instagram page. See you Tuesday morning. Have a great weekend.

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2: Leapur, South Setauka, knew the name of that tune, Bad Boys, Miami Sound Machine, won the Prince Laser Light Show tickets from AARP Long Island, and qualified for Journey, November 7th, Nassau Coliseum tickets from Jake's 58 Casino Hotel. Did you get the impossible trivia question? 46 states have a town with this name. What is it? Riverside. Jan Gallagher, he's the director of music at Longwood School District. 1-8 Sharon tickets. Go enjoy. Congratulations. Everyday kind of snuck up on people this year. Only 66% knew it was coming this Monday. You do know that it's the first Monday always in a calendar year, right? And Foreigner announced they're coming to Westbury Sunday, May 2nd. All the info's up on social. Oh, you want to get qualified for those Ducks tickets? Like, comment, and share the Ducks page right now at Big Hits 91's Instagram page. See you Tuesday morning. Have a great weekend.

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Well, we've got plenty of them to play for you next on Big Hits 98.1. 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
1: 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Wiseman will be showing up with a beanie, donuts, and that red, white, and blue jacket to your office soon. 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
1: Leapour of South Setauket knew the name of that tune, Bad Boys, Miami Sound Machine, and won the Prince Laser Light Show tickets from AARP Long Island and qualified for Journey. November 7th, Nassau Coliseum tickets from Jake's 58 Casino Hotel. Did you get the impossible trivia question? 46 states have a town with this name. What is it? Riverside. Jan Gallagher, he's the director of music.

Music at Longwood School District, one of Ed Sheeran tickets. Go enjoy. Congratulations. Labor Day kind of snuck up on people this year. Only 66% knew it was coming this Monday. You do know that it's the first Monday always in a calendar year, right? And Foreigner announced they're coming to Westbury Sunday, May 2nd. All the info's up on social. Oh, you want to get qualified for those Ducks tickets? Like, comment, and share the Ducks page right now at Big Hits 91's Instagram page. See you Tuesday morning. Have a great weekend.

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1: Leepore, South Setauket. Knew the name of that tune, Bad Boys, Miami Sound Machine. Won the Prince Laser Light Show tickets from AARP Long Island and qualified for Journey. November 7th, Nassau Coliseum tickets from Jake's 58 Casino Hotel. Did you get the impossible trivia question? 46 states have a town with this name. What is it? Riverside. Jan Gallagher. He's the director of music at Longwood School District 18. Sharon tickets. Go enjoy. Congratulations. Labor Day kind of snuck up on people this year. Only 66% knew it was coming this Monday. You do know that it's the first Monday always in a calendar year, right? And Foreigner announced they're coming to Westbury Sunday, May 2nd. All the info's up on social. Oh, you want to get qualified for those Ducks tickets? Like, comment, and share the Ducks page right now at Big Hits 91's Instagram page. See you Tuesday morning. Have a great weekend.

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1: 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Meet Big Natty, get some wise men. Hey, that's me, new to two that day. 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I'm looking forward to being there from noon to 2. The Volkswagen Show happens from 9 to 3 that day. 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
1: Leapore. Sassatucket. Knew the name of that tune, Bad Boys, Miami Sound Machine. Won the Prince Laser Light Show tickets from AARP Long Island and qualified for Journey. November 7th, Nassau Coliseum tickets from Jake's 58 Casino Hotel. Did you get the impossible trivia question? 46 states have a town with this name. What is it? Riverside. Jan Gallagher. He's the director of music at Longwood School District. 18 Sharon tickets. Go enjoy. Congratulations. Friday kind of snuck up on people this year. Only 66% knew it was coming this Monday. You do know that it's the first Monday always in a calendar year, right? And Foreigner announced they're coming to Westbury Sunday, May 2nd. All the info's up on social. Oh, you want to get qualified for those Ducks tickets? Like, comment, and share the Ducks page right now at Big Hits 91's Instagram page. See you Tuesday morning. Have a great weekend.

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0: That's the very last time the Beatles would play Please Please Me without Ringo on drums. This September 11th, 1962 version of the song features session drummer Andy White, who you heard open the show. Ringo would debut as the Beatles' drummer for Keeps on November 26, 1963, when they reconvened at Abbey Road Studios to record the definitive, faster version of Please Please Me, complete with John on harp or harmonica. As I welcome you to another episode of Beatle Brunch, a celebration of the greatest group in rock history, featuring the songs and stories of the Fab Four and their friends on stage, backstage, and in the studio. I'm Joe Johnson. September's here. The kids are back in school again. Summer's just about over and cooler weather is on the way. But how cool were the Beatles in the months of September's past? I'll tell you. While the Beatles didn't always record in September, the month does come up in history repeatedly. Notable September happenings involving the Beatles include them dodging a hurricane in Key West. September gave us recordings for I Am the Walrus, The Fool on the Hill, and Blue Jay Way. The birth of a Beatle boy, Zach, and the McCartneys, Stella and James, in 71 and 77. Today we'll spend the hour looking back on September's and Beatle history, including my best Beatles-related story in September, getting to interview Sir Paul in person in Tampa, 2005. So let's get into September's to remember. But first, let's button up our Ringo story. Production manager George Martin first heard the Beatles' drum sound with Pete Best back in June of 62. So when it came time to record their first single, Love Me Do, he took no chances. Ringo was an untested product, having just recently joined the group. So he brought in a session drummer, Andy White, to drum on Love Me Do. There'd be two versions, Ringo on drums on one and Andy White on the other. The version we're about to play is Ringo on the drums. The easy way to tell is this version has no tambourine. Ringo recalls he was devastated watching Andy play in his place.
1: But it was devastating. And then we did that, which Andy plays on, and then we did the album, which I play on, you know. So Andy wasn't doing anything so great. He wasn't doing anything so good. I couldn't copy what we did for the album.
2: Oh, Ringo to this day bears those scars. He said, you know, you didn't let me play, did you?

0: 1962 was when the Beatles came to EMI, and I signed them originally.
1: And the songs I was looking for the Beatles was really a hit song. It didn't matter, so long as it suited the group. The kind of song I was looking for, I did actually find. And that was a song by Mitch Murray called How Do You Do It? And I was convinced this was a hit song. And we did record it.

0: So we never issued How Do You Do It, but I did later give it to Joey and the Pacemakers, and it did become number one.
1: And that version is the Beatles take from the Beatles anthology. Now let's go to episode 13 of Pop Go the Beatles.
2: It's 5 o'clock. We're ready to pop in the Pop Go the Beatles spot. Once more, George Harrison, Paul McCartney, John Lennon, and Ringo Starr form the Beatles, who introduce for the first time on radio their guests, Tony Rivers and the Castaways. Okay, Beatles, from the top, for the last time, She Loves You.

0: The Beatles from September 13th, 1963 on Pop Go the Beatles 13. They recorded three episodes of the show on that date, and we heard the unique BBC version of She Loves You. The Beatles also took time to appear on and record songs for Saturday Club, From Us to You, Easy Beat, Top Gear, and Ticket to Ride. Many of those performances and chatter have been captured on the Beatles Live at the BBC 4 disc set from 2013. I'm Joe Johnson. This is a Beatle Brunch September to Remember. Coming up.
1: Yes. What are you going to name the baby? Is it a boy or a girl?
0: The birth of a Beatles son, who, like his famous dad, became a world-renowned drummer. We'll hear how it sounded when the Beatle Brunch Radio Network returns in a moment.
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0: Hey, it's Joe Johnson spending part of my Sunday with you on Big Hits 98.1. And you and I have something in common with Paul McCartney.
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12: Joe, how are you? I mean, have you finished your brunch?
0: Not yet, Ringo. It's your turn to chip in.
1: Ringo, yes? What are you going to name the baby? Boy or girl?
13: That was John answering, not me. We don't know yet. We're still talking about names.
0: And welcome back to September's to Remember. We go back to September 13th, 1965, the birth of a true chip off the old block, Zach Starkey, who, like his famous dad, became a world-renowned drummer. And to complete the tribute, made Dad really proud when he joined the All-Star Band in 1992. Here's I Wanna Be Your Man, apropos, with the 1992 All-Star Band.

0: Thank you.
1: Ringo Starr and his 1992 All-Star Band, which features his son Zach on drums. Zach Starkey, born September 13th, 1965, plays with the band on that 1992 rendition of I Want to Be Your Man. I'm Joe Johnson, and this is Beatle Brunch with September's to Remember. Next weekend will be the peak of hurricane season in the U.S., as it was on September 11, 1964, when the Beatles, on the way to play the Gator Bowl in Jacksonville, Florida, faced two hurricanes, Hurricane Dora diverting them to Key West, and a storm of controversy if the Beatles had to cancel their Gator Bowl concert due to racial segregation. Here's Larry Kane.
2: What about this comment that I heard about from you, Paul, concerning racial integration at the various performances?
3: We don't like it if there's any segregation or anything, because we're not used to it, you know. We've never played to segregated audiences before, and it just seems mad to me. You know, it may seem right to some people, but to us it just seems a bit daft.
4: Well, you're going to play Jacksonville, Florida. Do you anticipate any kind of difference of that opinion?
3: I don't know, really, you know, because I don't know what people in America are like, but I think it'd be a bit silly to segregate people, because, you know, I mean, I don't think colored people are any different. You know, they're just the same as anyone else. But, you know, over here, there are some people who think that there's animals or something, but I just think it's stupid, you know. You can't treat other human beings like animals. And so, you know, I mean, I wouldn't mind them sitting next to me. Great, you know, because some of our best friends are colored people.
4: So, attitude, and I hope that...
3: You know, I mean, that's
5: the way we all feel. You know?
3: That's the way we all feel, and a lot of people in England feel that way, you know, because there's never any segregation in concerts in England, and in fact, if there was, we probably wouldn't play any.

0: Thank you very much, everybody.
1: This is Paul McCartney singing and playing and doing all sorts of stuff for you. Coming at you loud and clear over the radio on Beatle Brunch with Joe Johnson.
2: I seem to remember we had some time off in Key West, Florida. It was because there was a hurricane and we'd been diverted, I think, from Jacksonville. We were supposed to play a gig in Jacksonville and we couldn't get in because it was some great hurricane. So we had to spend a night or two in Key West. And at that age, with that much time on our hands, we didn't really know what to do with it except get drunk. And so that was what we did. And we stayed up all night talking like it was going out of style. And at some point early in the morning, I think we must have touched on some points that were really emotional, and we ended up crying, which was very unusual for us because we, members of a band and young guys, we didn't do that kind of thing. So I always remembered it as a sort of important emotional landmark.

0: Paul McCartney putting his emotions to music on the 2015 remix of Here Today, a poignant song for John Lennon from Paul's 1982 Tug of War album, a song he's been playing on his Got Back tour. And we heard a bonus track from the Beatles at the Hollywood Bowl CD, You Can't Do That, in response to the rumor of possible segregation at the 64 Gator Bowl concert. By the way, there's an excellent book on the Beatles' time in Florida called Good Day Sunshine, How the Beatles Rocked Florida by Bob Keeling. Pick it up. You'll definitely read Beatles stories you've never read before. I'm Joe Johnson, recalling September's to remember. Coming up, the September the Beatles were drawn to you.
1: Oh, well, I guess I ought to have my head examined, but, oh, all right.
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16: 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I'm looking forward to being there from noon to 2, and the Volkswagen Show happens from 9 to 3 that day. 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
0: Back to September's to remember on Beetle Brunch. Now John Lennon reminds us how he helped win the war in 1966.
1: Well, our officer calls me up and he says to me, he says, what's the name of it? Weed? He was a tall chap. Some would call him Weedy. I did. He said to me, and bear in mind, we're some few hundred miles behind enemy lines. He said, green, green, green. So it did.
0: And a bit of September to Remember history. John Lennon wrote Strawberry Fields while he was waiting around the filming of How I Won the War in 1966.
5: No one laughing is in my tree.
0: I'm Joe Johnson. It's September's to Remember. On September 25th, 1965, the Beatles are more animated than ever when they see themselves as cartoons on ABC's Saturday morning TV. The cartoons ran for 4 years, ending April 20th, 1969, then lasted many years in syndication. There were 78 episodes, with two adventures and two sing-alongs in each. No one was laughing, though, when the Beatle cartoons hit ratings gold, capturing 52% of the available audience in New York alone. In 1989, Paul recalled them.
6: Well, Paul, what do you think?
8: King Features in America had done this Saturday morning thing for kids. They really stereotyped us, you know, and I was the one.
17: Oh, stop dropping your H's, Ringo.
8: That developed as me.
18: And Ringo was all right, you're a funny one.
8: And John was very sarcastic, and they tried to sort of, you know, get our characters.
19: It's utterly fab.
6: I figure it might help you to get the people singing. The word is singing. Singing. That's what I said. Ing. Singing. You really ought to pay more attention to your pronunciation.
19: What's wrong with the way I pronunciate then?
6: Well, for one, you're always dropping your G's.
19: What you mean, dropping me G's?
6: See, you did it again. The word is dropping. Ing.
19: Oh, what's the difference? Dropping a G never hurts anybody.
6: Oh, no? What are you going to say about it now?
19: Gee, willikers.
6: Now let's sing, friends. A one, a two,

0: The Beatles with Magical Mystery Tour on this September to Remember. It was on September 1st, 1967, that all four Beatles met at Paul's house to discuss their future in the imminent Magical Mystery Tour project. Then on September 11th of 67, a film crew and 43 passengers set out to begin filming Magical Mystery Tour. I'm Joe Johnson. This is a September to Remember. September 28th, 2014, the night Danny Harrison put together George Fest, a night for he and guest musicians to celebrate the music of his dad, George Harrison. Musicians included Nora Jones, Brandon Flowers of the Killers, Conan O'Brien and Jimmy Vivino, Al Yankovic, Ann Wilson of Heart, and Beach Boys Brian Wilson and Al Jardine. A real highlight that night was when Brian and Al sang George's first number one together, My Sweet Lord, a song that Brian
1: really loved. Well, I always liked him when he was in the Beatles. And then when I heard My Sweet Lord, I just about croaked. I couldn't believe it. It's one of the most unbelievable pieces of music I've ever heard. George, I cannot tell you how much your music has meant to me, you know, and it's an honor to sing it.

0: Brian Wilson, Al Jardine, and the band of George Fest doing George's My Sweet Lord at the Fonda Theater in L.A. September 28, 2014. The band of celebrity rockers performed 26 songs that night from George's Beatles and solo catalog and finished up with All Things Must Pass. A 2-CD and DVD is available, or you can watch it on Prime Video. This, of course, all part of a September to Remember. I'm Joe Johnson, and coming up, my favorite September to Remember is the day I enjoyed a magical mystery tour down Penny Lane with this superhero.
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0: Hey there, it's Joe Johnson, host of Beetle Brunch, inviting you to join me this week as we reflect back on the life of John Lennon with uplifting stories about his life and praise from his peers. Plus, we'll talk to a rock radio reporter who was the last person to interview him. 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
0: Coming up in September, I'll always remember meeting Paul McCartney backstage in Tampa before his concert for a 20-minute interview. But first, let's flash back to September 6, 1968. This most experienced guitar player, Beatle, was just not getting the lead guitar sound he was hearing in his head in his new song. George asked his old friend Eric Clapton, whom he'd known since 1963, to play on this new song called While My Guitar Gently Weeps. This particular September 6th, Eric was the ultimate session player for his friend.
6: When that opportunity arose for me to step into the band on the White Album, he was only too keen to allow me to go in there, and I wasn't quite sure what he wanted me to do until we were on the floor, and he said, well, I want you to play lead guitar, you know. And, well, okay. I didn't question it, and I just did what seemed to be the right thing to do on the day. And it's one of those things that I'm really proud of, and I suppose best of all was the fact that he took a risk bringing a strange person into what was usually a very exclusive little domain, and it paid off, you know.

0: Eric Clapton on lead guitar playing an overdub on While My Guitar Gently Weeps, George's song. George loved it and said having Eric in the studio made the other Beatles try a little harder. By the way, September was also magical for George in the 70s. He married Olivia Arias September 2nd, 1978. They met at A&M Records in the 70s. They were married 23 years before George passed. And if you like Clapton, check out a Clapton radio special called Eric Clapton, The Definitive 24 Nights. 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Now it's time for our Mind Games contest where you can win the pair of Ed Rudy Beatles interview CDs on their 60th anniversary, full of fun and banter between Ed and the radio guys. Here's the question. What cover song did the Beatles record at George Martin's insistence that remained unreleased until the Beatles anthology? We played it earlier in the show. 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Good luck. We close out with my favorite September to remember, September 17th, 2005, interviewing Paul McCartney one-on-one backstage before his show in Tampa. Talking all about his new CD, Chaos and Creation of the Backyard, where to find the hidden track, how Paul signed his name as an ambigram, a style of writing where the words read the same upside down. I joked about his song English Tea.
1: Thanks a lot. Thanks, Joe. I'm glad I came. No, it's a very adult song. I know you mean, yeah. No, it's a kind of tongue-in-cheek little thing.
0: But then telling him how much me and the audience appreciated hearing two Beatle throwback tunes, I'll Get You and Please Please Me, from 1963. 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We'll wrap up with Paul and Please Please Me live. See you next week. Sir Paul?
1: Actually, that song was... I met up with Keith Richards when I was on holiday earlier in the year. And he just happened to say, you know what he's got to do, man? He said, you've got to do Please Please Me. I was going, get out of here. He said, no, it'd be great, it'd be great. He was actually trying to get us to do it on the Super Bowl, which was shortly after that holiday. And I said, no. We couldn't do it on the Super Bowl because we already had planned what we were going to do there. But then it started me thinking, I thought, well, you know, why couldn't we do it? You know, and it certainly would be like a out of left field.
2: It was great.
1: Yeah, well, I mean, you know, it takes you back. It takes you back many a year. Hi, this is Paul McCartney, and you're listening to Beatle Brunch with Joe Johnson.

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10: Number 31.
9: The recent number one country smash by the Oak Ridge Boys has been in our Pop Top 40 for over 3 months. It peaked at number 5, down now to number 31.

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9: 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I'm looking forward to being there from noon to 2. 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

0: In our weekly review of all the number one songs of the 60s from the AT40 archives of September 1967, that was the Box Tops with The Letter, Billboard's 170th number one single of the 60s. I'm Casey Kasem, this is American Top 40 in Hollywood, and we're counting down the week's 40 biggest hit singles, 21 big hits away from the number one song in the land. We'll continue in a moment, so stay right where you are.
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0: ELO, the Electric Light Orchestra, at number 18 on American Top 40, moving up three notches, fifth week on the chart with Hold On Tight. Coming up, the current solo hit by the first American artist to lead a popular English group. And a lot of Americans still think he's English.
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0: Tim Hauser, Alan Paul, Janice Siegel, Cheryl Benteen, The Manhattan Transfer with Boy from New York City, at number 14, falling two notches, as the countdown rolls on.
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6: 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Hey, that's me, new to two that day. 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I'm looking forward to being there from noon to 2. The Volkswagen Show happens from 9 to 3 that day. The Volkswagen Show, Sunday, September 13th. 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
0: The five-man San Francisco band Pablo Cruz move up a couple of notches to number 13 with their fifth top 40 hit, Cool Love.
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0: In our weekly review of all the number one songs of the 60s from the AT40 archives of October 1967, that was Lulu with To Sir With Love, Billboard's 171st number one single of the 60s. This is Casey Kasem in Hollywood counting down the most popular songs in the USA on American Top 40. We're 10 big hits away from the number one song in the land, and the countdown will continue in just a moment.
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0: Now on with our countdown of the 40 biggest hits in the USA. I'm Casey Kasem, this is American Top 40, and we're on our way to the number one song in the land.
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0: Joey Scarbury dropped 7 notches to number 10 with Believe It or Not, the theme from The Greatest American Hero, the Wednesday night TV series. 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
2: American Top 40. We're on our way to the number one song in the land and counting down. Number 6. Juice Newton's first Top 40 hit, Angel of the Morning, peaked at number 4. Now here's her follow-up single, Queen of Hearts, which may have peaked last week at number 6. It's still number 6 this week. Here's Juice Newton.

Juice Newton's been in the top 10 for 6 consecutive weeks. Second week at number 6 with Queen of Hearts. I'm Casey Kasem. This is American Top 40. Well, now we're up to one of the many long-distance dedications that come in every week asking us to play a song that is related to the writer's personal life. This letter's from Tracy in Lakewood, California. She writes, "Dear Casey, I've known this lady for 16 years, but I've only been aware of her drug addiction

0: from March of this year sticks with the best of times. A long-distance dedication from Tracy in Lakewood, California, to her mom. Up next on American Top 40, the number one country song in the land.
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0: This next song is the 18th number one country hit for Ronnie Millsap, and it's his third top 40, up 2 notches to number 5, No Getting Over Me.

0: The fourth consecutive week at number one on American Top 40, the title tune from the motion picture, Endless Love, Diana Ross and Lionel Richie. And there you have them, the 40 most popular records in America as determined by Billboard magazine for the week ending September 5th, 1981. American Top 40 is produced in Hollywood by Watermark Incorporated. Executive producer Tom Rounds. Producer Don Bastani. With Matt Wilson, Meryl Schindler, Daryl Morton, Jeff Leonard, Stu Jacobs, Paul Libeskind, and Ann Stroeker. I'm Casey Kasem. Join me next week, and again, we'll count down the 40 most popular songs in the USA. Till then, keep your feet in the ground and keep reaching for the stars. 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
1: 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Special thanks to Kalila Dawkins, Rob Durkee, Pete Battistini, Scott Lakefield, Mike Savage, Michael Cross, Dave Nunez, and of course, the legend where the countdown began, Casey Kasem.
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Here's what we want you to do right now. Like, comment, and share our Big Hits 981 Instagram, Long Island Ducks post for a chance to win four tickets to next Sunday's final regular season home game in Central Islip. Who are the Ducks playing? They are taking on the Southern Maryland Blue Crabs. 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

Big Hits, 98.1, Long Island's greatest hits. Dolly Parton Festival, honoring her life and legacy, will take place in London and Nashville in 2027. The musical Dolly was working on when she passed away, yes indeed, will hit Broadway, The Great White Way, this season as planned. Dolly and

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Deer Park, Ronkonkoma, Riverhead, Rowayton, Connecticut. 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

Big Hits, 98.1, Long Island's greatest hits. Hop Hog Fire Department, 4th annual 5K run. Wrapping up, Town Line Road between 111 and Hoffman Lane should be reopening. 80th annual Shinnecock Powwow Shinnecock Nation Territory, Montauk Highway, Southampton, until 11 tonight. Tomorrow, Labor Day, 10 a.m. to 6 p.m., celebrating Native American culture this summer of celebration. 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

0: at Big 98, we will never forget. 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
0: 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Hey, that's me, new to two that day. 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Riverhead Bay Volkswagen, 1521 Old Country Road. County Road 58, of course, in Riverhead. I'm looking forward to being there from noon to 2. And the Volkswagen Show happens from 9 to 3 that day. 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

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Melville, Wisconsin, Remsenburg, New Haven, Connecticut. Hey, did you know Culture Club has released an artificial intelligence re-recording of Karma Chameleon? Marino for Frankie C. on a Sunday. Like, a comment, and share our Big Hits 981 Instagram, Long Island Ducks post right now for a chance to win tickets to next Sunday's final regular season home game in Central Islip. Life and legacy of George Michael dissected and examined in a new book, Tonight the Music Seems So Loud. Lyrics from Careless Whisper, of course. Christmas Day this year marks a decade since George Michael passed away. Can you imagine? One of our all-time greats.

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Mix of clouds and sun today, maybe a shower. Labor Day tomorrow, a lot of sunshine. 78 the high both days. Cooler, 58 tonight. Yankees, Mets, Ducks, all in action. 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

0: Big 98's proud to be a part of the 24th Annual Long Island Volkswagen Car Club. Yeah, back at Riverhead Bay Volkswagen, Sunday, September 13th. I'll see you there from noon to 2. Come on out. I'll have a beanie on my head. Everybody wants in, hasn't they? Great prizes. The wise man's got. And get qualified for journey tickets while you're there. The Crazy Kadesh food truck will be there, too. It is the 24th Annual Long Island Volkswagen Car Club Show and Riverhead Bay Volkswagen. 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From 9 to 3 on the grounds of Riverhead Bay Volkswagen, 1521 Old Country Road in Riverhead. Meet Big 98's own wise man. Hey, that's me, noon to 2 that day. I'd love to say hi. 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Riverhead Bay Volkswagen, 1521 Old Country Road, County Road 58, of course, in Riverhead. I'm looking forward to being there from noon to 2, and the Volkswagen Show happens from 9 to 3 that day. The Volkswagen Show, Sunday, September 13th. The Riverhead Bay Volkswagen, 1521 Old Country Road in Riverhead. 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

0: Big 98's Maggio and their metal concert series rolls on Sunday, September 13th with Orleans. They're still the ones. They're coming home to the Bolton Center in Bayshore. You want a shot at tickets? Just text the word Maggio to 631-676-4200 and then see Orleans in an intimate setting at the Bolton Center in Bayshore. Orleans, they're coming home. Dance with me.
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0: 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It's a Sunday on Long Island, a Labor Day holiday weekend, back-to-school season Marino for Frankie C., LIRR running on a Saturday schedule if you are traveling by train today. 7:30 a.m. all this week, Monday through Friday, play Impossible Trivia with the Wise Man for a chance to win Cabaret Theater 3 Port Jefferson tickets.
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The U.S. Tennis Association's Boys 18 national champion kicks off his college career at the University of Virginia next spring. No.

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0: 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Hey, that's me, new to two that day. 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I'm looking forward to being there from noon to 2. The Volkswagen Show happens from 9 to 3 that day. 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

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Hits a Sunday afternoon on Long Island. St. James, Selden, Southampton, London, Connecticut, too. It's Marino for Frankie C. On this holiday weekend, happy Labor Day to you and yours. 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Qualify for a chance to see Orleans next Sunday, September 13th, at the Bolton Center in Bayshore. Happy birthday to actress Rosie Kurtz. She's 82. Rosie Perez, 62. Golden Globe Award-winning actor Idris Elba, 54. Happy birthday to you if you celebrate today, too, from all of us right here.

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And good luck! No.

0: It's the Long Island Volkswagen Club's 24th Annual Volkswagen Show, Sunday, September 13th, from 9 to 3 on the grounds of River Bay Volkswagen, 1521 Old Country Road and River. 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Hey, that's me, new to two that day. 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
0: 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I'm looking forward to being there from noon to 2. And the Volkswagen Show happens from 9 to 3 that day. 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

0: Big 98's Maggio Environmental Concert Series rolls on Sunday, September 13th with Orleans. 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They're coming home to the Bolton Center in Bayshore. 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

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All this week for a chance to win Cabaret, Theater 3, Port Jefferson tickets. It's Casey Kasem, American Top 40 Rewind, the 70s, 5 to 8 p.m. right here. No.

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0: 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County Road 58, of course, in Riverhead. I'm looking forward to being there from noon to 2. The Volkswagen Show happens from 9 to 3 that day. 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

0: Big Donnie H. Proud to be a part of the 24th Annual Long Island Volkswagen Car Club. Yeah, back at Riverhead Bay Volkswagen, Sunday, September 13th. I'll see you there from noon to 2. Come on out. 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The Crazy Kadesh food truck will be there, too. It is the 24th Annual Long Island Volkswagen Car Club Show at Riverhead Bay Volkswagen. 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
8: 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Debuting at number 40 is...

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Number 40 on American Top 40, a debut tune by Elvis Presley titled Burning Love. Coming up on AT40 in 3 weeks, a special program on the most important music makers of the last 5 years. I hope you'll be with us at that time for our fall special, the 40 top artists of the past 5 years. Here's Bobby Vinton this week at number 39.

0: Last week 26, this week 39. Bobby Vinton sealed with a kiss. This is Casey on American Top 40. And coming up in 10 minutes, a current hit by an ex-convict whose trouble with the law kept him out of the draft and gave him a hit record album, which was made into a major motion picture in which he starred.
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0: James Brown.
2: Can't pass the people, can't pass the hitman.

Get on the Good Foot Part 1. James Brown, been making hit records since way back in 1956. He debuts with this one at number 37 in American Top 40. And now, the current hit by the ex-convict whose trouble with the law kept him out of the draft and gave him a hit record album, which was made into a major motion picture in which he starred. In both the album and the movie, he tells a story about his friend Alice and her husband, and how their collection of garbage in a churchyard in Stockbridge, Massachusetts, grew and grew. And when he tried to help them out by hauling it away and dumping it, he was arrested, tried, and convicted for being a litter bug, and did a short term in the local jail. And when he got his draft notice sometime afterward and reported for induction, he was rejected because of his criminal conviction. He was unfit to serve in the armed forces of the United States because he was a litter bug. And that's the story that was lived and sung by the artist who this week moves into the top 40 with a song about a railroad train. At number 36, here's Arlo Guthrie. Right.

0: Another new song in American Top 40, Arlo Guthrie, The City of New Orleans, at number 36. Coming up, a current hit by a country singing star, Mrs. Yvonne Silver, who until just last September was a high school English teacher.
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0: Last week, this peaked out at number 24. Now number 35, the Detroit Emeralds.

Baby, let me take you in my arms. The Detroit Emeralds on American Top 40 at number 35 this week. Now at number 34, the current hit by that country singing star, Mrs. Yvonne Silver, who until recently was following two careers. One, singing country music on records and in nightclubs, and the other, teaching English at Northview High School in Covina, California. Until last semester, when her bookings got so heavy, she decided to quit teaching. For a while, there she was, really two people. The school teacher, Mrs. Yvonne Silver, and the country singer, Miss Donna Fargo.

Last week at 21, now 34. Donna Fargo, the happiest girl in the whole USA. Here's the man from Slab Fork, West Virginia. He was born there back in 1939, and he has another big hit sound, debuting all the way up at number 33, Bill Withers.

things you do. A debut song at number 33, another big hit for Bill Withers. It's called Use Me. This is Casey Kasem, and the countdown doesn't stop until we get to number one. This is Nielsen with Coconut.

0: Last week at number 17, now number 32, Nielsen's Coconut. There's a little bit of pop music history being made right this minute. For the first time in 7 years, one of the acknowledged fathers of rock and roll is back in the top 40. He was one of the prime movers in turning popular music around from what it was before rock and roll to what it's become since. On stage, he's always been pretty colorful. And off stage, he's sometimes been controversial. But along with Bill Haley and Little Richard, he's always been identified as a major influence by the rock stars who came on the scene in the late 50s and the early 60s. The Beatles, for instance, have always had something to say about the inspiration his music has been to them. Well, he hasn't been on the charts in a while, not since 1964. And his latest single release debuts this week at number 31. Here's one of the founding fathers of rock and roll, Chuck Berry.
1: We got to do our alma mater. We must do our alma mater. 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

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This is a free country. Live like you want to live, baby. 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Yes, sir. You got a right, baby. 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Yeah. Once I was climbing the garden wall, I slipped and had a terrible fall. I fell so hard.

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And guess what? Everybody's still not singing. There's a few right down front here that's not singing. We're going to dedicate this verse to those who will not sing. Yes, sir. Mm-hmm.

Debuting at number 31 in American Top 40 this week, 41-year-old Chuck Berry, originally from St. Louis, Missouri, and My Ding-a-Ling. 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We're up to number 30 in our countdown of the 40 most popular songs in the USA. Here's Tower of Power.

That moved up four this week to number 30 in our countdown of the 40 most popular, Tower of Power, and You're Still a Young Man. This is Casey Kasem, and the countdown doesn't stop until we get to number one. This next song is by an artist who's got something in common with Frank Ifield, Rolf Harris, and Helen Reddy. Nationality. He's the latest Australian artist to hit the top 40 on the American charts. He was born in Sydney 22 years ago, and on the Australian charts, he's used to the high places. In a recent popularity poll, he came out the number one singer, songwriter, and the number one guitarist. And his current hit was number one in Australia as well. In the United States this week, it's up to number 29. Here's Rick Springfield.

that one at number 29 in our charts this week on American Top 40 from Australia. That was Rick Springfield with Speak to the Sky. You're listening to the nation's biggest hits by the world's biggest pop stars.

0: Big mover last week that debuted at 39. This week it comes in at number 28. The Moody Blues, Nights in White Satin. Coming up, a debut song in the top 40, which happens to be the title tune of a motion picture starring 4,000 rats. This is Casey Kasem in Hollywood, counting them down on AT40. We've got 27 hits to go, so stay right there.
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4: We're up to an extra from September 9th, 1972. It's the song Witchy Woman by the Eagles, but they say it's not about an evil woman, but rather one who's seductive. Here's Witchy Woman.

0: on its way to becoming their first top 10 hit. 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
8: Okay, let's get on with part two of American Top 40. 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
9: Number 27.
8: What a number 27 by the Jackson 5.

That peaked at 16 the past couple of weeks in American Top 40. This week drops to 27. The Jackson 5, Looking Through the Windows. And now, the title tune from a current movie starring 4,000 rats. It premieres in the Top 40 this week at number 26. And both the movie and the song are named after the head rat himself, a beady-eyed little guy called Ben. Here's Michael Jackson at number 26. Ben.

And there it is, the highest debuting of all six new records this week. Coming in at number 26, Michael Jackson's Ben. Right here on American Top 40, the 40 top artists of the past 5 years. Our fall special coming up in just 3 weeks from right now. Don't miss that one. At number 25, up five.

number 25 this week, the Isley Brothers, Ronald Rudolph and O'Kelly with Pop That Thing. This is Casey Kasem on American Top 40. We're heard coast to coast and around the world every week on great radio stations like KFIZ in Fond du Lac, Wisconsin, WCRV, Washington, New Jersey, and 3KZ, Melbourne, Australia. Here's Luther Engram, who moved this one all the way up to number 3 for a couple of weeks. That was several weeks ago. Now it's at number 24. If loving you's wrong, I don't want to be right.

0: 24th best-selling song in the USA this week, Luther Ingram's If Loving You Is Wrong, I Don't Want to Be Right. Coming up, a current hit by the songwriter and singing star, who now has a total of 28 chart records as a performer, including two number ones. But the biggest-selling song he's ever written was recorded by somebody else, The Monkees.
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0: Now on AT40, here's a seven-man instrumental group from New York City who moved this record up five notches this week to number 23 in their fourth week on AT40. Hot Butter with Popcorn.

0: chart that one at number 23 this week. It moved up 5. Hot Butter with an instrumental titled Popcorn.
1: Number 22.
0: Here's a tune that moves up 10 big notches this week. A song that debuted last week at 32. Now at 22, the group Main Ingredient with Everybody Plays the Fool.
2: Okay, so your heart broke. You sit around moping, crying, crying. You say you even thinking about dying? Well, before you do anything rash,

22nd most popular song in the USA is by Main Ingredient, Everybody Plays a Fool. This is Casey Kasem in Hollywood, and now, the current hit by the songwriter and singing star who's been on the charts as a performer with 28 hit singles, including two number ones. And of the 28, he wrote all but two. Until It's Time for You to Go, and He Ain't Heavy, He's My Brother. I'm talking about Neil Diamond, whose reputation as a songwriter is just as great as his popularity as a singer. But the biggest selling version of any song he's ever written was recorded by somebody else. In late 66 and early 67, the Monkees sold 3 million copies of I'm a Believer. Neil got around to recording his own version of the song last year and took it up as high as number 51. This week, at number 21, here's his 28th chart record. Neil Diamond's

The man who sings with a tear in his voice at number 21 this week, moving up from 33. Neil Diamond's Play Me. Barry Gibb, Robin Gibb, Maurice Gibb, and Jeff Bridgeford, a drummer, an Australian boy, at number 20 this week with Ron.

They move up 7 this week with that song, The Bee Gees' Run to Me, at number 20 in American Top 40. 260 consecutive Billboard charts are the background for the next upcoming American Top 40 special, coming up in 3 weeks. AT40 presents an exciting review of recent rock history. AT40's Fall Special, the 40 top artists of the past 5 years. That's going to be a good one. At number 19 this week, dropping from 12, it's Sailcat from Alabama with Motorcycle Mama.

0: Down 7 this week to number 19, Sailcat, Motorcycle Mama. 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We do it every week at this time.
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0: Born in Simsport, Louisiana, raised there, and also in Oakland, California.

Moving up four this week to 18, Joe Simon and a former number one R&B hit, Power of Love. At number 17, moving up two in its sixth week on American Top 40, here's the group who in 1967 had their biggest hit song, took it to number nine, called I Can See for Miles. 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

0: From number 19 to number 17 this week, up two on American Top 40, that's Who and Join Together. Coming up, a current hit by a star recording act who walked into a rehearsal not too long ago for a guest appearance with the Minneapolis Symphony Orchestra and found one of the musicians stuffing Kleenex into his ears to show his disdain for their music.
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0: There are nine British acts on AT40. This one is Peter Lee Sterling, who calls himself Daniel Boone.

0: The 16th most popular song in the USA this week, moving up two, is Daniel Boone from England with Beautiful Sunday.
1: Number 15.
0: Here's the chart action on this record. It debuted 3 weeks ago at 40, went to 28. Last week up to 20. This week moves another big five notches on American Top 40. From Cleveland, it's four guys all about 22 years old who call themselves Rad.

number 15 on the charts of the 40 most popular songs in the USA this week, the Raspberries with a hot one, Go All the Way. This is Casey in Hollywood, and now the current hit by a very popular recording act who were booked not long ago for a guest appearance with the Minneapolis Symphony Orchestra. The only trouble was that members of the orchestra weren't too thrilled. According to Chuck Tegsey's report in the Los Angeles Times, at the afternoon rehearsal, the viola player stood there shredding a piece of Kleenex and wadding it into his ears. Other musicians were muttering under their breath as Karen and Richard Carpenter came on stage to rehearse. But that night, the same orchestra members who had laughed and refused to wear tuxedos gave Karen and Richard a standing ovation, shouting bravos from the orchestra pit. Now that's making fans the hard way. The easy way is hit singles like this one, number 14. Oh.

0: Originally from New Haven, Connecticut, the Carpenters at number 14 this week, they dropped 7 notches with Goodbye to Love. Coming up on American Top 40, a current hit by a British group who at a recent concert in Italy thought the shouting audience was reacting to their music, and they started playing louder. But they found out later that the crowd had gotten excited because there was a mad bomber in their midst. That wraps the second hour of AT40 with the top 13 tunes in the USA coming right out at you.
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11: Like to start part three of AT40 by welcoming three new members to our family of stations this week. 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
12: Number 13.
11: Look at the movement on this one. Debuted 2 weeks ago at 40. Last week went to 23. This week, all the way up to 13. Elton John, the first superstar of the 70s.

24-year-old Elton John at number 13 in our countdown of the 40 most popular songs in the USA. That's Honky Cat. Now in American Top 40, the current hit by the British group who, during a concert recently, thought the crowd's excitement was a response to their great performance. But they found out later it was a bomb scare. It happened in Italy in Milan. During their first four numbers, the audience was warm but rather quiet. And then during a drum solo in the fifth song, the crowd suddenly came alive with frantic shouting and waving and stuff like that. And the drummer, naturally thinking that this great reaction was for him, started playing harder and louder. And the band thought they were really cooking. Until a few minutes later when they found out the real reason why the crowd was screaming. During the drum solo, a man had come into the audience carrying a large case. And following him to his seat were 30 policemen who thought he might be carrying a bomb. And they weren't taking any chances. So they grabbed him and searched him, which caused the crowd to jump and scream and shout, which caused our drummer to play louder. Anyhow, the bomb turned out to be a tape recorder, and the group learned a little humility from the incident. But there's nothing humble about their hit. It's number 12 this week, and it was number 5 last week. Here's Argent, and hold your head up.

0: 2 weeks at number 5, it drops out of the top 10 and moves to 12. That's Argent with Hold Your Head Up. This is Casey Kasem in Hollywood, and coming up is a group who have demonstrated that quantity doesn't always make it.
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This is Casey in Hollywood, and now at number 11 is a tune that was there last week. Same position in the sixth week on American Top 40. It's by Bread, who make their home in Los Angeles, and their hit...

second week at number 11 for Bread with the Guitar Man. This is Casey Kasem in Hollywood, and this next song in the countdown is by a group who have demonstrated that quantity doesn't always make it. Their first album, released 3 years ago, was a two-record set. Their second album also had two records, and so did the third. Then their fourth album contained four discs. And although their four multiple-disc albums all did very well in the LP charts, none of them hit number one. But now their fifth album, a one-record package, has been in the number one position on Billboard's album survey for 4 weeks. And from it comes their fast-climbing single, Saturday in the Park. At number 10, here's Chicago.

moved that one up 5 on American Top 40. First week in the top 10 for Chicago at number 10 was Saturday in the Park. Here's a singing group that's had a few hit records. Mama Told Me Not to Come, Joy to the World, an old-fashioned love song, and this one turning out to be a biggie for Three Dog Night, Black and White at number 9.

0: In just 3 weeks on AT40, it's already up to number 9, moving up 5 this week. Three Dog Night, produced by Richard Podler and Black and White.
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the second week at number 8 for Jim Croce and his first hit record in the top 40. You don't mess around with Jim. This moved up 2 this week to number 7. It's Gary Glitter from England and Rock and Roll Part 2.

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American Top 40 is heard coast to coast and around the world every week on great radio stations like KELI, Tulsa, Oklahoma, WGOE, Richmond, Virginia, KOIL, Omaha, Nebraska. At number 6 in its second week on American Top 40, the OJs and the biggest hit record they've had to date, The Fact.

0: 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Hurry into your local Sleep Number store today. Because we have your number.
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5: American Top 40. Here's a singing group with a former number one song that stayed there for 1 week. It started out as a club band at Rutgers University. Five guys who call themselves Looking Glass and Grand

0: A singing group from Rutgers University at number 5 this week, Looking Glass, and Brandy, You're a Fine Girl.
1: Number 4.
0: Here's a fella who played around Georgia State University in a band called Mac Davis and the Zots. He's a songwriter and a singer and a guitarist. And his hit song moved up 2 this week to number 4.

Mac Davis, produced in Muscle Shoals, Alabama by Rick Hall, and Baby Don't Get Hooked on Me at number 4 this week and moved up 2. You know, in the past couple of months, several of you have written in to ask why you hear some hits in your city that never get played in AT40 and why you hear other hits on AT40 that aren't played in your local stations. Well, here's the reason. 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So not only is it possible, but it often happens that a new record can become a big hit in Indianapolis, for example, and never even get played in Denver, or vice versa. Well, American Top 40 is like a national playlist. It's based on the survey made by Billboard magazine every week throughout the United States. And because musical tastes vary from region to region, there's usually some difference between the local and the national surveys. I hope that clears it up for you. Now, on with the countdown. 5 weeks in the top 10 for this record, and it's moving up, getting closer to number 1. It's been at number 3 for a couple of weeks now. Al Green, and I'm still in love with you.

0: second week at number three for Al Green, and I'm Still in Love with You. The two biggest hits in the USA are coming right up.
1: Casey's Coast to Coast.
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6: It's time now for an extra from 1972. 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

0: Debuting on the Hot 100 at number 88, that's Seals and Crofts with Summer Breeze. 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
1: The 10th week on the chart for this record. It's at number 2 for the second week. The Hollies from England and Long Cool One.

England, the Hollies at number two for the second consecutive week with Long Cool Woman. And now in American Top 40, before we hear the one most popular song in the USA this week, let's see what's at the top of the other charts. On the soul chart, the number one song is Backstabbers by the OJs. On the country and western chart, number one is If You Leave Me Tonight, I'll Cry by Jerry Wallace. The number one best-selling album is Chicago 5 by Chicago. And on Billboard's national singles chart, the best-selling song in the USA, number one, Alone Again Naturally, Gilbert O'Sullivan.

0: 6 weeks at number one for Gilbert O'Sullivan from Ireland. But not consecutive, but he does tie Roberta Flack because she had 6 consecutive weeks at number one with The First Time Ever I Saw Your Face. The number one best-selling song in the USA by the Irishman Gilbert O'Sullivan, Alone Again Naturally. Well, that's it, the top 40 songs in the nation this week, and you heard them on American Top 40, where we do our countdown every week at this time. AT40 is produced and distributed by Watermark Incorporated. Don Bastani produces, and we tape the show here in Hollywood. This is Casey Kasem. Join me next week, and again, we'll count down the 40 most popular songs in the USA. Till then, keep your feet in the ground and keep reaching for the stars.
1: 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Special thanks to Kalila Dawkins, Rob Durkee, Pete Battistini, Scott Lakefield, Mike Savage, Michael Cross, Dave Nunes, and of course, the legend where the countdown began, Casey Kasem. I'm Larry Morgan. Thanks for listening.
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